to stop turning till you return again. If you ever do, for what good is love without loving you? Can I tell you now, as you turn to go, I'll be dying slowly till the next day.

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of New Orleans, changing cars in Memphis, Tennessee, halfway home, and we'll be there by morning.

It ain't true that the sun don't rise in Vegas. I seen it once.

Dear Radio Arts friends, Radio Arts applications are available for iOS, Android, Sonos, and Amazon Alexa devices. You can listen to music, give